Hello, hello, this is Greek Music Express brought to you by the Voice of Greece. Our Machine Train is driven by our sound engineer, Alexandros Kasselakis, and by myself, Heklis Kenamou. Today and throughout the week that begins today, we shall be returning to a fabulous, truly revolutionary decade and to the sound that won the hearts and minds of the youth around the world and, of course, in Greece. Welcome aboard Greek Music Express, our destination, Greek pop and garage rock of the 1960s, part 1.

0: Wikipedia notes, in North America and Europe, the decade of the 60s was particularly revolutionary in terms of popular music, continuing the shift away from traditional pop that began in the 50s. The 1960s saw the evolution of rock and the beginnings of the album era. At the beginning of the 60s, pop and rock and roll trends of the 50s continued. Nevertheless, the rock and roll of the decade before started to merge into a more international electric variant. In the mid-60s, rock and roll in its purest form was gradually overtaken by pop rock, beat, psychedelic rock, blues rock, and folk rock, which had grown in popularity. We started this journey with A Story by the Olympians. Next, We Five and The Boy.
1: Κάποιο αγόρι, όπως κι εγώ.

Towards the decade's end, genres such as baroque pop, sunshine pop, bubblegum pop, and progressive rock started to grow popular, with the latter two finding greater success in the following decade. Furthermore, the 60s saw funk and soul music rising in popularity. Rhythm and blues in general remained popular. The fusion of R&B, gospel, and original rock and roll was a success until the mid part of the decade. Aside from the popularity of rock and R&B music in the 60s, Latin American as well as Jamaican and Cuban music achieved a degree of popularity throughout the decade, with genres such as bossa nova, the cha-cha-cha, ska, and calypso being popular. However, our focus today is purely on Greek pop rock, and we now turn to the Vikings and

Greek rock originated in the early 60s with the creation of several anglophone pop rock bands such as The Formings, which included composer Vangelis, The Charms, The Idols, The Olympians, The Juniors, MGC, and many more. 1968 in Paris saw the formation of Aphrodite's Child with Vangelis, Demis Roussos, and Lucas Hideras, one of the most important and successful Greek rock bands that achieved international fame and that we have covered extensively here at GME. Another aspect of Greek rock in the late 60s saw the release of the first albums by Dionys Savvopoulos, who combined Greek folk music with rock elements. In the beginning of the 80s, there was a small but energetic number of punk and new wave bands, and in the 90s, hip-hop elements also entered the mainstream rock scene in Greece. Next, Romantic Girl by The Spy.

a movie, a relative abroad, and the conservatories as well. Their influences were Elvis Presley, the Beatles, the Rolling Stones, the Animals, the Who, Cliff Richards, the Shadows, but also a little Italian and French song. Next, the Charms and Winter Summer.

1963-1966, as read in the book of Nikos Saros, we have an explosion of the creation of Greek bands with a modern sound. Groups of young people, even students, play music, write songs and make live appearances, having found imaginative English names to promote, mainly by word of mouth, their band. We're talking about 170 registered bands with mostly foreign names, a truly impressive number. Youth clubs were constantly opening and young people had fun at school and university parties and at gatherings. What was impressive was the easy movement of musicians from one band to the other, and the fact that many of these groups never recorded their music. Their dissolution was a much simpler matter compared to today's standards, and usually happened when a member left for the army, when they wanted to pursue a solo career, or when they received ultimatums from their furious parents.

When you pick up Nico Sarah's Longbook, the Greek music bands of the 60s, you expect to read the record of the names of the 1960s artists, and yet there are no individual artists, just bands. In the 377 pages of the book, there are more than 170 bands. Beware, only bands, not singers, who were very common and successful at the time. To a great extent, these bands are relatively unknown. Amazingly, the author found and presents 800 rare photos of the bands. As for some of the names, the first, the Giannini, Magics, Snowballs, Hooks, Sailors, Drops, Graves, and dozens of other unknown bands. And next to them, the famous mega bands, the Idols, the Juniors, the Olympians, the Charms. For each band, there is an extensive biography as well. Next, the Idols and the Girl That Wants Me.

Adonis Xagax, Observes on Mick.gr, Nico Satter's book is a photo album from the time when we went to school together, a voluminous work that tells the story of Greek pop in the 60s with images, black and white photographs everywhere. Wandering through the book, it is impossible not to be overcome by a nostalgic and somewhat melancholic feeling as you look at smiling faces that in turn look at you from behind the time gap that seems to separate them. True, nostalgia for something that you did not experience is somewhat of an oxymoron, but nostalgia it is. Besides, black and white photography, in addition to its ability to convey such romantic feelings, also hides imperfections, beautifies them. Next, the Juniors and Let Me In.

Nikos Saros achieved something even more important. He searched, got involved and found bands that, for one reason or another, never managed to leave a recorded trace. Names that could but never did. Names like The Soloists, The Fratelli, The Blow-Up, The Comets, that played a key role in the development of things many, many times. And many more bands, many more names, even the minor and mediocre ones, have their value. Beyond historical value, it is a fact that the aroma, the spirit of an era, is best expressed not so much by the groups that became famous, those that came out on top, but more by the volume of those who remained in obscurity, who tried but failed. After all, the great history, and not only in this field, is composed of many such fragments of microhistory.

MGC is one of the most historic and important Greek bands of the 60s. They were formed in the early 60s by the Tamourdzis brothers. The Tamourdzis brothers were the first to form a youth group in post-war Greece, since in 1953 they created PJC. In 1965, the Tamourdzis brothers left, thus depriving the band of their most important instrument, the piano. Actor Alkis Panayiotidis, who played drums, also left with them. The remaining members looked for other members, who they found at a music club in Plaka, and these were Dimitris Politimos, piano, and Stelios Katsadorakis, drums. With manager Nikos Masterakis, they appeared at the Rolling Stones concert at the Panathinaikos Stadium in April 1967. And the entry of Dimitris Poulikakos into the band was probably their most important move. MGC with Poulikakos is the first Greek band to put the term rock in their music, escaping from the light musical themes of other Greek bands.

The Mariners members, Yannis Petridis, guitar, vocals, Kostas Livitsianas, bass, Lakis Sakas, organ, Yannis Vanariotis, sax, Vagelis Petridis, drums, with absolutely clear views on pop music. The band first started in the middle of the decade of the 60s. Its unique assets were the excessive enthusiasm and passion for music that its members had. Thus, in May 66, they took part in the first festival of musical rhythms, and despite the participation of several other amateur bands, they managed to stand out. This opened the door for them to sign a contract with a major recording company. Next, Mr. Shake by the Mariners.

band, the Olympians, were formed by Alkis Kakalyagos, piano and Hammond, Paschalis Arvanitidis, or known as Paschalis, vocals and bass, Vangelis Koutsetolis, sax, Koulis Kaloyanidis, guitar, and Dimitris Lazaridis, drums, in September 1965. The band stood out among other bands for its special style, influenced by popular bands from abroad, the Beatles, the Yardbirds, and others. Another characteristic that distinguished the Olympians from the other bands was the clear and soft voice of the singer, Paschalis, who interpreted Greek lyrics dressed in European rhythms. This stood outside the Greek stereotypes that had existed until then, and in contrast to the other Greek bands that preceded the Olympians. For example, the Four Minks played modern dance music but snubbed the Greek lyrics, and in general, all the bands of that era did the same or sang in Greek with a foreign accent. Thus, the Olympians can be considered the forefathers of Greek rock.

Final Word from Xaihas and Mick.gr. The book, The Greek Bands of the 60s by Nikos Syros, puts you in the mood of the era, reflecting an orgasm of creation which proved in practice that Greece is not only Athens. Bands from Patras, Ceres, Alexandroupoli, Rhodes, Xanthi, Drama, Veria, Kozani, Kavala and Larissa are mentioned. Almost every city had its own The Something Band. Children of the mainly urban and middle-class environments, the golden youth with clean-cut appearances, short haircuts, suits, ties, boys for the most part. Girls, especially as musicians, were unfortunately rare. Children who were chasing their dreams wrote songs or covered foreign ones and performed wherever there was an opportunity. In taverns, in bars, in cinemas, famous Sunday mornings, at school dances, at parties, at various gatherings.

0: Well, with this beautiful song with the Acropoles, I'm afraid that part one of our week-long tribute to Greek garage rock and pop of the 60s has come to an end. Today we listened to a selection of superb uplifting songs that marked the 60s in Greece, a decade replete with dynamism, anti-conventionality and renewal. Now it's time to tell you goodbye with The Saints and Lonely Rider. From our sound engineer, Alexandros Kasselakis, and from myself, Hercules Kanamu, peace and love, and keep living in the miracle of Greek music.
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0: Hello from Athens. Here is the latest news in English from Hellenic news broadcaster ERT and the Voice of Greece.
1: Good morning, good afternoon, good evening. In whichever part of the world you're in, I'm Katerina Badzaiki, Martina Kanellopoulou on sound. From Greece to the world, here are today's top stories. Greece's ruling conservative majority will reject opposition calls to launch a preliminary parliamentary investigation into former ministers Spilios Livanos and Fotini Arabadzi over the OPEKEPE farm subsidy scandal. Government spokesman Pavlos Marinakis said the main opposition PASOK submitted a proposal for a parliamentary committee after the two former ministers were named in a case file recently forwarded to parliament. Earlier today, Syriza and New Left also filed a joint request. Speaking to a press briefing, Marinakis said there was no basis for further action. A surprise move by US President Donald Trump to withdraw thousands of troops from Germany has raised concern across Europe, with leaders calling it a clear signal that the continent must strengthen its own defence. NATO officials say discussions with Washington are ongoing, while European leaders stress the need for greater autonomy within the alliance. At the same time, tensions are rising between the US and EU over trade, with Washington preparing new tariffs on European cars, a move that could hit Germany's economy hard. Brussels, however, is pushing ahead with new trade agreements, signalling a shift toward broader global partnerships. In Athens, internal pressure is building within the ruling New Democracy Party as lawmakers question the government's centralised model ahead of the party's Congress on May the 15th. Meanwhile, the political temperature is rising further over the wiretapping scandal. PASOK is preparing to request a parliamentary inquiry, while new legal challenges and fresh evidence keep the case very much alive. On the diplomatic front, Athens is hosting key visits this week, including Germany's foreign minister and EU defence commissioner Andrius Kubilius, with talks focusing on security cooperation. Ecumenical Patriarch Bartholomew is also in the capital addressing parliament tomorrow. Former minister and long-time Thessaloniki MP Haris Kastanidis has resigned from the main opposition PASOK, issuing a strongly worded letter accusing party leader Nikos Androulakis of sidelining him and reshaping the party to exclude him from political life. In international news, a plane carrying Spain's prime minister made an emergency landing in Turkey due to technical issues. All passengers are safe. And in a major step for climate resilience, Greece has successfully launched four thermal satellites into orbit, boosting the country's ability to detect and monitor wildfires in real time. In crime news now, authorities have arrested 11 people following a deadly prison brawl in Nigrita, northern Greece. Two inmates, one Iranian and one Algerian, were killed while makeshift weapons were recovered. Investigations are ongoing into the causes of the violence. Into culture news now, Greece is gearing up for Eurovision 2026 with the first rehearsal of Ferto by Akilas, revealing a high-energy performance blending dance, pop and techno under the artistic direction of Fokas Evangelinos. Greece will compete in the first semi-final on May the 12th in Vienna. In Athens, world-renowned violinist Gideon Kremer returns to the Megaron, to the Athens Concert Hall on May the 15th for a special concert with the Athens State Orchestra featuring works by Philip Glass and Dvořák. And the city comes alive this week as the This Is Athens City Festival transforms Gizi Square into an open-air dance floor on May the 8th. In sports news now and in football, AEK is closing in on the Super League title, now just 4 points away after a goalless draw with Panathinaikos. PAOK kept the pressure on with a 3-1 win over Olympiakos, tightening the race for second place. In tennis, Italy's Jannik Sinner dominated Alexander Zverev to win the Madrid Masters, making victory with five consecutive Masters titles. In water polo, Apollo Smyrnis secured bronze at the Conference Cup Final Four in Paleofaliro. And in volleyball, Vakif Bank completed a historic season by winning the Champions League, while Olympiakos claimed its third straight U20 women's national title. Last but not least, the weather forecast after an unusually cold start to May, with even snow in mountainous areas. Temperatures are rising again today across Greece. You can expect a mix of sunshine and clouds with local showers, mainly in the mountains. Winds will remain strong in the Aegean, reaching up to 7 or locally 8 on the buffer scale, but will gradually ease. Temperatures will reach around 20 to 22 degrees in the west and 18 to 19 degrees in the Aegean.
0: And that's all from us for now from the Voice of Greece, together with the Athens News Agency. But there will be a new edition of Earth's Voice of Greece news later.
1: 6 p.m. that is. I'll be here with the latest updates. I'm Katerina Badzaiki, Matina Kanellopoulou on sound. Stay informed, stay curious, and again, thank you for listening.
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0: Hello from Athens. Here is the latest news in English from Hellenic news broadcaster ERT and the Voice of Greece.
1: Good morning, good afternoon and good evening in whichever part of the world you're in. I'm Katerina Badzaki, Christos Vouglakis on sound from Greece to the world. Here are today's top stories. The government has ruled out a parliamentary probe into former ministers of the Opekepe farm subsidies case, rejecting opposition pressure despite multiple parties pushing for an investigation. At the same time, Greece is at the centre of major NATO activity. More than 50 aircraft and 1,000 personnel have gathered in Araxos for the Tiger Meet 2026 air exercise, running through May the 15th with a public air show scheduled for May the 10th. On the diplomatic front, Foreign Minister George Gerapetridis reaffirmed Greece's commitment to protecting global shipping routes, stressing the importance of safe passage through the Strait of Hormuz during talks with Germany. Across Europe, concern is growing after US President Donald Trump announced plans to withdraw thousands of troops from Germany, a move seen as a wake-up call for European defence autonomy. Trade tensions are also rising, with Washington preparing tariffs on European cars. Back in Athens, political pressure is building. A fresh parliamentary inquiry request has been filed into the Predator spyware scandal, targeting alleged surveillance of dozens of public figures. The issue remains highly charged, despite legal setbacks and past convictions linked to the case. Meanwhile, key diplomatic visits are underway in Athens this week, while internal tensions are surfacing within PASOK, following the resignation of veteran MP Haris Kastanidis. In the wider economy, Bank of Greece Governor Yannis Tournaras warns that a Eurozone recession is a real risk if instability in the Middle East continues, citing rising energy costs and uncertainty. In international developments, Spain's Prime Minister's plane made an emergency landing in Turkey. All passengers are safe. And in a boost for climate resilience, Greece has successfully launched 4 thermal satellites to improve wildfire detection. In crime and security news, a major drug trafficking case unfolds in northwestern Greece. A truck driver is in pre-trial detention after authorities discovered half a ton of cannabis hidden in cargo. He denies all charges. And in Nigrita, a violent prison clash has left 2 inmates dead and several injured. Authorities have made multiple arrests as investigations continue into the causes of the deadly brawl. In culture news now, Greece is building momentum ahead of Eurovision 2026 with the first rehearsal of Ferto, delivering a dynamic mix of dance, pop and techno on the Vienna stage. In Athens, acclaimed violinist Gideon Kremer returns to the Athens Concert Hall on May the 15th, while the city pulses with energy as the This Is Athens City Festival turns neighbourhoods into open-air celebrations, with Gizi Square set to dance on May the 8th. In sports news now and in football, AEK edges closer to the Super League title, now just 4 points away, while PAOK's victory over Olympiakos keeps the race for second place wide open. In tennis, Jannik Sinner contributes his dominance, defeating Alexander Zverev to claim the Madrid Masters and secure a 5th straight Masters title. In water polo, Apollon Smyrni celebrates a bronze medal at the Conference Cup Final Four. And in volleyball, Vakif Bank caps a historic season with a Champions League win as Olympiakos secures its 3rd consecutive U20 women's national title. And the weather forecast after a surprisingly cold start to May. Temperatures are on the rise. Across the country, sunshine with passing clouds and isolated mountain showers. Strong Aegean winds up to 7 to 8 on the Boffa scale will gradually ease. Temperatures from 20 to 22 degrees in the west, 18 to 19 degrees in the Aegean. In Attica, mostly clear, 9 to 20 degrees. In Thessaloniki, sunny, 8 to 20 degrees.

0: And that's all from us for now from the Voice of Greece, together with the Athens News Agency. But there will be a new edition of Earth's Voice of Greece news later.
1: Tomorrow, 4 p.m. Greek local time, I'll be here with you with the latest updates. I'm Katerina Badzaki, Christos Vouloukakis on sound. Stay informed, stay curious, and thank you again for listening. Wherever you are in the world, keep listening.
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